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1: From the Sky News Centre at 2, the search continues this morning for over 51,000 people who are missing following earthquakes which hit Venezuela on Wednesday. 920 people are already confirmed to have died. Francisco Diaz is in the capital, Caracas. He says the disaster has put pressure on an already strained system.
2: Right now, we are massively understaffed. We don't have the resources to actually deal with this. Just in business as usual, Venezuela is already having like struggles with hospitals. So you can only imagine what's the situation today.
1: A man who punched a female police officer at Manchester Airport has been jailed for 3.5 years. The incident in 2024 led to demonstrations after footage of the aftermath showed a man on the ground being kicked by a male officer. A former foster carer has been jailed for 30 years for drugging and raping young girls at his home. 69-year-old Bradley Dilsworth from northeast London was convicted of 22 child sex offences. June's heat record has been broken for the third day in a row as much of the UK continues to bake in extreme weather. It reached 37.3 degrees in Sandton Downham in Suffolk. The NHS says ambulance crews are seeing a sharp rise in emergency call-outs. Professor Mumtaz Patel from the Royal College of Physicians says it's putting hospitals under pressure.
3: When the systems go down because of overheating, then we just can't do the basics of even seeing our patients effectively with the right information for our patients, not ordering the tests. I'm sure you heard about the MRI scanners in Norfolk not working due to the heat.
1: And France will progress to the knockout stages of the World Cup as group winners after beating Norway 4-1. Ousmane Dembele scored a hat-trick in the rout in Boston, and Senegal have beaten Iraq 5-0 to boost their chances of going through as one of the best third-place teams. That's the latest. I'm Ruth McKee.
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1: From the Sky News Centre at 3, over 900 people have died and tens of thousands more are still missing after a double earthquake hit Venezuela on Wednesday. The country's interim leader has warned that number could rise. Delcy Rodriguez says her administration is working tirelessly to rescue those still trapped in the rubble. Dan Pitta is a Venezuelan living in the UK. He says the country was already struggling.
2: You're going through a really hard situation right now, but on top of that, the electricity, the basic stuff, the water, the even to communicate, like it took me like almost 4 hours to get in contact with one of my families in another city. It's just, it adds more stress to the situation, which is really stressful.
1: The United States has conducted a series of strikes against Iranian targets in retaliation for what they say was a deliberate attack on a cargo ship. It's the first US attack since the two countries both signed a framework deal aimed at ending the war. America claims Iran deliberately targeted a Singapore-flagged commercial ship. Our US correspondent David Blevins has seen how US defence chiefs have reacted to that incident.
3: US Central Command in their statement say this is unwarranted aggression against commercial shipping by Iranian forces. They're describing it also as a violation of the ceasefire.
1: The DUP's announced an independent review into fresh claims involving convicted sex offender Jeffrey Donaldson. The party says it's deeply concerned some in the DUP may have had knowledge of inappropriate behaviour by the disgraced former leader. In sport, England will be without right-back Reece James for their World Cup clash with Panama tonight. The Chelsea defender has a hamstring injury. And the Met Office red warning for extreme heat may be over, but an amber one remains in place across parts of East and Southeast England. Thunderstorms and heavy rain may cause some disruption in Scotland again today. That's the latest. I'm Ruth McKee.
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1: From the Sky News Centre at 4. The search continues this morning for over 51,000 people who are missing following earthquakes which hit Venezuela on Wednesday. 920 people are already confirmed to have died. A UK search and rescue team has flown out to support recovery efforts. Francisco Diaz is in the capital, Caracas. He says the disaster has put pressure on an already strained system.
2: Right now we are massively understaffed. We don't have the resources to actually deal with this. Just in business as usual, Venezuela is already having like struggles with hospitals. So you can only imagine what's the situation today.
1: The United States has launched a series of strikes against Iranian targets for the first time since the two countries signed a framework deal aimed at ending the war. US military bosses say they ordered the attacks following what they claim was a targeted Iranian hit on a commercial ship. The Home Secretary setting out plans to speed up the introduction of new legal routes for refugees to come into the UK. Shabana Mahmood says the proposals will restore public confidence in the asylum system. The weather's due to cool in the coming days. It's after another day of record-breaking temperatures. In sport, Cape Verde are through to the knockout stages of the World Cup with former winners Uruguay out. Joe Rawson reports from New York.
3: Ranked 64th in the FIFA World Rankings and one of the smallest nations to ever play in a World Cup, Cape Verde continue to make history. They are through to the last 32 and will play the holders Argentina next. It's after their goalless draw with Saudi Arabia, combined with a 1-0 defeat for Uruguay against Spain.
1: Elsewhere, Ousmane Dembele scored a hat-trick as France won their group with a 4-1 thrashing of Norway. And England aim to secure top spot in Group L when they play Panama tonight. That's the latest. I'm Ruth McKee.
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1: From the Sky News Centre at 5, over 900 people have died following back-to-back earthquakes which hit Venezuela on Wednesday. Tens of thousands more are still missing. Interim President Delcy Rodriguez has vowed to fight to free as many survivors as possible from the rubble. But campaigner Cristina Vollmer de Borelli says the government itself is part of the problem.
2: The regime is trying to portray that the situation is less chaotic than it actually is. This earthquake reminds Venezuelans Venezuela is a failed state. We have been witnessing 27 years of corruption. They've destroyed all the institutions.
1: The United States has launched a series of strikes against Iranian targets for the first time since the two countries signed a framework deal aimed at ending the war. US military bosses say they ordered the attacks following what they claim was a targeted hit on a Singapore-flagged cargo ship. The Home Secretary is setting out plans to speed up the introduction of new legal routes for refugees to come into the UK. Shabana Mahmood says her proposed changes will restore public confidence in the UK's asylum system. Our political correspondent Rob Powell has more details.
3: It's basically being framed as a community sponsorship scheme where basically organisations can pitch to sponsor someone to come over to the UK, and then they're responsible for lots of elements of their integration into the UK and lots of practical elements.
1: An amber warning for extreme heat remains in place across parts of east and southeast England. Thunderstorms and heavy rain may cause some disruption in Scotland today. And World Cup debutants Cape Verde are through to the knockout stages of the World Cup. They'll play holders Argentina in the last 32 after a goalless draw with Saudi Arabia. France won their group with a 4-1 thrashing of Norway, and England aim to secure top spot in Group L when they play Panama tonight. That's the latest. I'm Ruth McKee.
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1: From the Sky News Centre at 6. Over 900 people have died and tens of thousands more are still missing after the double earthquake that hit Venezuela on Wednesday. The country's interim leader, Delcy Rodriguez, says her administration is working tirelessly to rescue those still trapped in the rubble. Dan Pitta is a Venezuelan living in the UK. He says the country was already struggling.
2: You're going through a really hard situation right now, but on top of that, the electricity, the basic stuff, the water, the even to communicate, like it took me like almost 4 hours to get in contact with one of my families in another city. It's just, it adds more stress to the situation, which is really stressful.
1: The US has carried out a series of strikes on Iranian targets in retaliation for what they say was a deliberate attack by Iran on a cargo ship. It's the first time America's struck the country since the nations signed a framework peace deal. The DUP is commissioning an independent review over fresh allegations about the party's disgraced former leader, Geoffrey Donaldson. He's been convicted of 18 sex offences against two girls. The Home Secretary is setting out plans to speed up the introduction of new legal routes for refugees to come to the UK. Shabana Mahmood says her proposed changes will restore public confidence in the UK's asylum system. Political correspondent Rob Powell has more details.
3: It's basically being framed as a community sponsorship scheme where basically organisations can pitch to sponsor someone to come over to the UK, and then they're responsible for lots of elements of their integration into the UK and lots of practical elements.
1: Two Scottish projects are getting funding as part of an £85 million drive to improve weight loss support. The UK government says the schemes could reduce pressure on the NHS and improve long-term health. And Cape Verde has become the smallest country to ever earn a spot in the World Cup knockout round after a 0-0 result against Saudi Arabia. Ranked 64th, they finished second in Group H, which also included Spain and Uruguay. And that's the latest.

town where people play games with the night. God, it was too hot to sleep. I followed the sound of a jukebox coming from up the levee. All of a sudden, I could hear somebody whistling from right behind me.

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1: Manx Radio News at 7 o'clock. Moramai, good morning. I'm Tessa Hawley. A former health minister says he's not convinced Manx Care will be able to avoid another overspend this year because of how the health service is funded. Laurie Hooper's comments come after Tim Ward approved £20.8 million of additional healthcare funding for the last financial year. The Department of Health and Social Care says it's taking action to reduce the risk of future overspends, whilst Manx Care identified almost £10 million of efficiency savings in the 2025-26 period. But Mr Hooper warns the healthcare provider is being asked to do more than it's paid for.
2: But where I have a bit of an issue is where we're asking the service to go away and do 100 things and only paying them to do 90 and complaining of them that they've spent money on the 10 things which we never funded in the first place. Okay, they could very well have spent in some areas, but the core issue is we're giving them a mandate to do things that we're not funding them to do.
1: Manx Radio has invited Treasury to respond. Mr Hooper has declared his intention to seek re-election in Ramsey at this year's House of Keys general election. The other candidate to have declared so far is Juan McGuinness. Police are appealing for help after an attack on livestock in the west of the island. It happened at some point between the 18th and the 21st of June in Patrick Village. Officers say it led to the death and injuries of sheep and lambs in the area. The Villa Gaiety says it's exploring more direct operational adjustments to clamp down on audience behaviour. It follows complaints about conversation levels during David Gray's performance at the Douglas venue on Tuesday. Government, which operates the facility, says it's reviewing how it manages and improves the audience experience for future performances. Looking now at the international news, and desperate families and rescue teams are using their bare hands to search for survivors in Venezuela, where more than 900 people have been killed. Over 3,300 others are injured, while tens of thousands are missing. The king says he and the queen are deeply saddened by the earthquakes. Andreas Camacho's brother is trapped in the rubble, but he hasn't been able to reach him.
3: It's too much pain to know that your family isn't there, but you can't recover the body, at least to take him home. We can't do anything.
1: A recent ceasefire between the US and Iran is being seriously tested after Washington launched strikes on Iranian missile sites. The US says it's in response to Tehran's attack on a commercial ship in the Strait of Hormuz. And World Cup debutants Cape Verde are through to the knockout stages of the World Cup. They'll play holders Argentina in the last 32 after a goalless draw with Saudi Arabia. 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In the meantime, keep up to date by following Manx Radio on social media or by going to manxradio.com.

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1: Manx Radio News at 8 o'clock. Mara Mai, good morning. I'm Tessa Hawley. A former health minister says he's not convinced Manx Care will be able to avoid another overspend this year because of how the health service is funded. Laurie Hooper's comments come after Tim Ward recently approved £20.8 million of additional healthcare funding for the last financial year. The Department of Health and Social Care says it's taking action to reduce the risk of future overspends, whilst Manx Care identified almost £10 million of efficiency savings in the 2025-26 period. But Mr Hooper warns the healthcare provider is being asked to do more than it's paid for.
2: But where I have a bit of an issue is where we're asking the service to go away and do 100 things and only paying them to do 90 and then complaining of them that they've spent money on the 10 things which we never funded in the first place. Okay, they could very well have spent in some areas, but the core issue is we're giving them a mandate to do things that we're not funding them to do.
1: Manx Radio has invited Treasury to respond. Mr Hooper has declared his intention to seek re-election in Ramsey at this year's House of Keys general election. The other candidate to have declared so far is Ewan McGuinness. Another candidate has declared their intention to stand in Arbury, Castletown and Maloo at this year's general election. Ewan Christian currently works with the Children's Centre and the Manx language and culture charity Munja Vega. If elected, he says his approach will be rooted in achievable progress, making better what we already have, fixing what's holding us back and moving forward where necessary to secure the future of the Isle of Man. The other candidates standing for election in the constituency on the 24th of September are Mark Firth and Kiri Jenkins. Police are appealing for help after an attack on livestock in the west of the island. It happened at some point between the 18th and the 21st of June in Patrick Village. Officers say it led to the death and injuries of sheep and lambs in the area. Anyone with information is asked to contact police headquarters. A team of firefighters is setting off from Ramsey Fire Station this morning on a challenge with a difference. Paul Linus, Ash Collinge, Matty Kakin and Jake Richmond will be heading up Sky Hill to East Mountain Gate along the ridge of North Parool and then back down, all whilst carrying a dummy on a stretcher. They're aiming to raise £1,500 with proceeds being split across three charities, the Firefighters Charity, the Great North Air Ambulance Service and I'll Stand Up to Suicide. Matty told Manx Radio they're hoping for cooler weather than we've seen already this week.
3: Ideally, it'll be not sunny, not rainy. Yeah, hopefully the sun's shining with a bit of a breeze. But either way, we'll be just looking forward to that nice cold beer when we get back to the station.
1: Looking now at the international news, and the US has struck Iran for the first time since the country signed a ceasefire agreement. Washington says it's attacked radar and missile sites after accusing Tehran of launching drones in the Strait of Hormuz, with one reportedly hitting a cargo ship. When asked if the ceasefire still stands, Donald Trump had this to say.
4: I don't like the fact that they took a shot yesterday, actually four, we knocked down three, at a ship. Not an Allied ship, but a ship, a very expensive ship, and it was fine, but it took a little beating. They shouldn't be doing that, so you'll find out.
1: Iran has responded and says it's targeted US military positions in the region without giving further details. A convicted killer's been jailed after smashing a glass bottle over a police officer's head before trying to throw her off a first floor balcony. Guy Pottle attacked PC Alice Beer after she tried to stop him from jumping from the outside area at the block of flats in Newton Abbott in Devon on February. The 39-year-old from Exeter has been sentenced to 10.5 years in prison. And the scorching heat gave way to lightning storms in part of England overnight, with cooler conditions on the way. A heat wave has seen the record June temperature broken there 3 days in a row. An amber alert for extreme heat remains in place for London, South East England and the East Midlands. Verity Battle is a horticultural expert. She says, like some of us, certain plants have been struggling.
5: Hydrangeas, which are looking particularly unhappy, they just prefer the cooler weather and they prefer a bit more moisture in the soil, so they're sulking a little bit. Some plants might also suffer with scorch, like acers, and I've got a hookera at home which isn't very happy either because it's been scorched.
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Here it is, a cloudy and dull start this morning with low cloud and coastal mist in places. Quite a sunny intervals develop for a time before turning cloudy again, outbreaks of rain later on this evening. Moderate to fresh south-southwesterly winds, increase fresh to strong, temperature around 21 today. Any rain at first tomorrow clears away, leaving the rest of the day largely dry with sunny intervals. Moderate to fresh winds and 18 Celsius, sunny spells, isolated showers on Monday.

Hello and a very good morning to you, and welcome to another 2 hours of finger snapping, toe tapping rock and roll music from the 1960s. This is Carnaby Street International, broadcasting live from Studio One atop Douglas Head in the Isle of Man. On the money this morning with some more 60s hits and memories, with 20,000 watts of music power from the twin aerial masts in the middle of the island in the middle of the Irish Sea. And your chance to enter the competition. And we've got a change of prize this month. Due to circumstances beyond their control, the tickets for the Candlelight Comedy Supper have been replaced by Leisurely Lunch Club tickets for Friday the 10th of July. Don't worry, if you're in the draw already, you're already in. We'll have another competition question for you at about 8:30 this morning, about 25 minutes time. If you'd like to talk to the show, we'd love to hear from you. The text number is 166177. You can email studio@maxradio.com or use WhatsApp 07624 166 177. On board the time train this morning, Harry the driver, Roger the fireman, and me and you. And we leave from platform one very shortly. Are you ready? Let's get on with it.

0: Good way to start the show, the Rolling Stones, Jumpin' Jack Flash, and that's Blood, Sweat and Tears. You made me so very happy. Bit late on parade this morning, says Rory. Kept awake by a fantastic thunderstorm. Whitstable goes tropical. All right, Rory, thank you very much indeed, and welcome to the show. This is Val in Lichfield, saying, I wish I was back on the island where temperatures are more bearable. It's been over 30 here for some days now. Lichfield has a breeze today. Looking forward to some great music. I'm looking forward to playing you some. Thank you. Oh, hang on, back in a sec.
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8: 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Good morning to Elizabeth in Williston. Great start to the show. The Rolling Stones love it. Any news on Doris? No. Maybe if she has a sister, she could take her place. She can't be any worse making rock cakes. You're right. Have a good weekend, says Elizabeth. You too as well. Good morning to Heidi in Germany, where the temperature is, it's warm. Put it this way. Sunny, low humidity, and a high of 40 Celsius. Good morning to Tony and Jeanette in Brittany at the moment, nearing the end of their trip, coming home on Monday. Manx Radio's been along for the ride. Well, I'm pleased to hear it.
9: Another weekend, and the Isle of Man Railway's time travel steam train is at your service, Chris.
8: Thank you very much indeed, Harry. 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Got a good show for us today.
10: Loving it, mate.
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The Drifters save the last dance for me. And there's Steve Ellis with The Love Affair. In a world without love. And we can't have a world without love. We spread love, peace and poppies. Competition time coming soon with the Isle of Man Railways. Your chance to win tickets for two for the Leisurely Lunch Club on Friday, the 10th of July. These tickets worth £72. Competition question coming soon. Now, Sam and Dave.

The fans bought half the tickets by post, and then 5,000 queued, some of them for two nights, in hope of obtaining the rest. Here are some of the lucky 2,500 who really are going to see the Beatles at the ABC Ardwick Manchester. The manager makes sure that every member of his staff is ready for the biggest night of the year, able to cope with a terrific audience response evoked everywhere by the Beatles. They're a natural, these fabulous four, bubbling over with fun, getting as much kick out of entertaining as the fans get from them. Close.

0: Fab Four, All My Lovin'. Competition time with the Isle of Man Railways. Tickets for two. We're giving it away today because it's the last Saturday of the month. Leisurely Lunch Club tickets on Friday, the 10th of July. Fancy that? Worth £72. Take a break and relax down the line, enjoying the beautiful Isle of Man countryside over lunch. It's a steam dining experience for all. Leaving Douglas Steam Railway Station 10 past 12, back by 20 to 3, a licensed bar on board and a fabulous lunch behind a fabulous steam locomotive in the fabulous Isle of Man. 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
0: Thank you, Roger. What is the significant heritage railway anniversary taking place this year and what is its official birthday? Listen carefully, is it A, the 125th Douglas Bay Horse Tramway anniversary on Friday the 21st of August? Is it B, the 125th Douglas Bay Horse Tramway anniversary on Friday the 10th of July? 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What is the significant heritage railway anniversary taking place this year? And what is its official birthday? Is it A, 125th Douglas Bay Horse Tramway anniversary on Friday, the 21st of August? 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

0: Fox on the Run. Good morning to Richard, who's up early enough to hear the competition for a change. Hello, Jean. Hello, Marilyn in Douglas. David in Andreas and Trish in Port Erin. Lorraine in Onken. Ian's in Peel. And good morning to Amanda, who's making strawberry jam and loving the show. We're loving your company. Thank you.
1: I think it may be time for breakfast on a shovel for you lot. Any special requests?
0: Findus crispy pancakes.

0: formed in Lubbock, in Texas, in 1957. There they are, the Crickets. After they lost Buddy Holly, 1967. That'll be the day. Can you get some Finder's Crispy Pancakes?
1: Whatever you say, boss.
0: Thank you. Oh, ham and mushroom flavour, Roger.

All 60s all the time on the Mighty 219 with the Four Seasons. And this is Mike Berry, My Little Baby.

You're listening to Carnaby Street International, number one for the Isle of Man and the North West at this time of the morning. And thank you for making us that. We love you for it. Morning, Chris. Could you please wish my lovely husband, Brian, a very special happy birthday for today? That's from Joe. So happy birthday to Brian Tier today. Have a fantastic day. Minutes tonight with Earl Van Sike and the Soul Brothers.

Instrumental Magic from Earl Van Sykk of the Soul Brothers. All for you, and we're loving the Hammond organ. Coming up after the news with Tessa at 9, 3 million sellers. Now from 1967 on The Big Show, The Tremolo.

Hello, Colin. Colin says, Chris, can you wish Tony and Sue from Peel good luck? They're getting married in Peel Castle today at 1 o'clock this afternoon from best man Colin, and hopefully the buried sausage will work for them. That's the tale, that you bury a sausage in the ground the night before your wedding and you'll have sunny and good weather for your wedding day. Hugs and kisses on your pink bits. 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I'll

0: Junior Walker and the All Stars. How sweet it is to be loved by you.
1: Here we are, an Isle of Man Railway's time train breakfast.
0: Excellent. Thank you very much. And oh, look, Finder's Crispy Pancakes has pulled it off. News time with Tessa next after Bobby B.
1: Place

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1: Manx Radio News at 9 o'clock. Moramai, good morning. I'm Tessa Hawley. A proposal to make it easier and more cost-effective for eligible licence holders to support one-off private functions will go before Tim Ward for approval next month. The private event liquor licence has been developed in conjunction with the Department for Enterprise after feedback from the hospitality sector. If approved, it would apply only to private, invitation-only events of up to 250 guests for a maximum of one day. Simon Richardson has the details.
2: The aim of the new licence is to remove barriers to access new opportunities while maintaining appropriate safeguards for communities and event attendees. If approved, it will come into force on the 10th of August. And following a pilot period, the Department of Home Affairs will conduct a review with stakeholders to assess the impact of the new licence and if further legislative change is required. Applications would continue to be assessed by the courts, with an opportunity for objections to be heard.
1: Onken's postmaster has confirmed he'll be closing the doors to Kirk Onken's post office in August. Hassan Patel says a new contract offered by government means it's no longer a viable business. The Villa Gaiety says it's exploring more direct operational adjustments to clamp down on audience behaviour. It follows complaints about conversation levels during David Gray's performance at the Douglas venue on Tuesday. Government, which operates the facility, says it's reviewing how it manages and improves the audience experience for future performances. Four companies have been named winners of the 2026 Isle of Man Innovation Challenge after pitching their ideas at the Comus Hotel. More than 200 people attended the finale, with 14 teams from around the world showcasing technology aimed at improving health and social care. The winners included solutions designed to reduce missed appointments, improve patient decision-making, and help prevent chronic illness. They all told Manx Radio that the experience has been hugely positive.
3: Sensational. It's been really good. The whole thing has gone really smoothly, impeccably well run.
4: Competitions like the Isle of Man has given us the opportunity to really get into the right rooms, meet the right people. Really, really good stuff.
5: There's just this overwhelming sense of warmth and willingness to adopt new innovations, and that's really exciting.
6: I think the service that you have and the interactions you have are just a lot friendlier. So yeah, I'm a big fan.
1: Looking at the international news, and the search for tens of thousands of people missing in Venezuela is ramping up this weekend following two devastating earthquakes that have killed more than 900 people. Rescuers are in a race against time, with some using their bare hands to get through the rubble. The US has launched strikes on Iranian missile sites after accusing Tehran of launching at least four drones in the Strait of Hormuz. It's putting a recent ceasefire between the countries under further strain. And Madonna says recording her first song with her daughter Lourdes was a very healing experience. The pair have written together for her new album, Confessions 2. 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

0: cloudy to start with coastal mist and low cloud. Bright or sunny intervals develop for a time before turning cloudy again. Outbreaks of rain develop later on this evening. Moderate to fresh south or southwesterly winds. Temperatures up to around 21 today, and any rain at first tomorrow clears away, leaving the rest of Sunday largely dry with sunny intervals, moderate to fresh winds. 18 degrees, sunny spells, isolated showers on Monday, moderate to fresh southwesterlies, 17 Celsius.
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0: When it's time for a cuppa, you get tea on your mind, and things go completely off key. 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Until you get a nice, refreshing cup of Brooke Bond PG Tips. Tea you can really taste. 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
1: Brooke Bond PG Tips.
0: Tea you can really taste. Music.

0: 3 million sellers after nine. It's 17 minutes past the hour. Build Me Up Buttercup from the Foundations, 1968. The Who, I Can See for Miles. From 1967 and Contact Year 1969. Peter Sarsden, Frozen Orange Juice. Okay, a couple of messages from you. Let's see if we can read some out now if we can. We read each and every single of your texts and emails. Thank you so much for sending in your comments and your love of the 60s. Hi, Chris. Hope all is well. Kev and I, says Sally, are on our Holly Bobs with friends Paula and Mark. If you have time in your schedule, please can you give a shout out and thank Paula and Mark for another amazing holiday. Lots of laughter had along the way as well. Sally, thank you so much, and I hope you and Kev are doing well. And Joan is in touch with us. Loving the show as always. Enjoying the lovely weather, not complaining of the heat. It's a long winter. It is actually, yeah. Hope you enjoyed your Spitfire ride, Chris. It looked fantastic. I didn't fly in this one, but Joan says it looked fantastic, and hearing it going over Peel several times a day, indeed. Now then, let's get on to this and say hi to Bernie and Dawn. Hope they're enjoying Binny the motorhome again on their travels. From Joan and Maynard in a sunny Peel. 166177, our text number, email studio@manxradio.com. Morning, Chris. Will you wish a happy 57th birthday to Carl Wilson, please? From Pete and Ali in Ramsey, Carl Wilson, happy birthday.
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0: Eh?
1: Why don't you stop chuntering on and play a record?
0: Fair comment.

wonderful Marvin Gaye with Wonderful One. Hello to John Joe, loving the show, listening on Medium Wave on his way to Blessington in County Wickford. Morning to you, love the AM 1368 service over there, comes in, storms in. Hello to Mike in Peel, hope you're having a good day today. Here's the fantastic Harry Nilsson, it's 9:22, everybody's talking, competition time coming soon.

0: Hey, good morning to Wayne the Max Busker. Says here, Chris, fab music as usual. I spent a lovely few days in the Isle of Man last week and saw the Spitfire on a number of occasions. Also saw the Dakota fly over Castletown and the four formation jets from Wales. Enjoyed a night of karaoke in the Albert Park. Oh, with Ray Sloan probably in Douglas. Sang Jailhouse Rock, Hot Love and Country Roads.
1: You

0: Glasses.
1: John Fred and his Playboy band, Judy in Disguise with Glasses. Got to find a winner with the Isle of Man Railway. So you want tickets for two for the leisurely lunch club train? Could be you.

0: Okie dokie, an hour ago we asked you a question. Your chance to win two adult tickets for the Leisurely Lunch Club train on Friday, the 10th of July. Tickets were £72, leaving Douglas Steam Railway Station at 10 past 12, back by 20 to 3 in the afternoon. And of course, the price includes two courses of fabulous food. There's a licensed bar on board as well. And you don't have to pay for the unique steam train journey either. Well, you do, but you get the locomotive for nothing. Here's the question we asked you an hour ago. What is the significant heritage railway anniversary taking place this year, and what is its official birthday? Was it A, the 125th Douglas Bay Horse Tramway anniversary, Friday the 21st of August? Was it B, Friday the 10th of July, the 125th Douglas Bay Horse Tramway anniversary? Or was it C, the 150th Douglas Bay Horse Tramway anniversary on Friday the 7th of August? Of course, the answer was C.
1: All courtesy of the Isle of Man Railway's time train.
0: Well done, Roger. Thank you very much indeed. Yes, of course. Douglas Bay Horse Tramway anniversary is a 150th, and it's on Friday, the 7th of August. And as far as I'm concerned, it's just a real shame it's not running the whole length of the Douglas Promenade. But that's maybe for another day. All right, got to find a winner then, out of all of you this month, to win the Leisurely Lunch Club train tickets for two, as he dips his hand into the brand tub of names, and we pull out Sue and Sam from the 13th of this month. Sue and Sam, last two digits of your mobile number 10. Is that you? Sue and Sam, congratulations. You're off on the Leisurely Lunch Club train. All right, we'll have a new monthly prize for you beginning next Saturday morning from 8 on the island's number one.
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0: Hey, if you're stuck for something to do and you'd like to support a good cause, Kurt Michael Fire Station have a coffee morning today from 10 until midday. Hope all goes well for you. Good morning to Phil and Dale. Phil and Dell in Abergele in North Wales, where it's a bit cloudy. We're enjoying the show today. Thank you very much indeed. Good morning to Big Phil as well. Thank you for your email. 27 minutes to 10 on The Big Show with Fleetwood Mac. I need your love so bad.

Out of Los Angeles, California, the Turtles and Eleanor from 1968. Lead vocalist Howard Kalin, doesn't he sound a little bit like David Cassidy? Don't you think? Terry says, Chris, it's hot. I hope you and Raffles are super cool with paws protected and skin well protected. Here it's super hot. TT and Manx Grand Prix, cats from the Isle of Man and Sprite all wish they had zips in their coats. So you've got TT, MGP and Sprite as cats. Fab. Wishing all Carnaby Streeters, including Hannah, cool winds and lots of certain Isle of Man ice cream to go with hopefully sunshine galore. Thank you for magical musical memories. Well, you're very welcome. And good morning to Chris, Aaron and David, who are the Steel Crew on Douglas Promenade, affectionately known as the Birdcage. Fantastic music this morning. Enjoying the cool breeze coming off Douglas Bay. Good stuff.

Apparata and the Delrons. Captain of your ship. Okay, the Saturday Sandwich is on after me at 10 o'clock with traffic and travel news, the Weekend What's On Guide, and a likeable lyric this week from 1991. Who, what, where, and it's National Sunglasses Day today. Not much sun around, but I'll take that. We've had our fair share this week.

What a fabulous song. Astrid Gilberto and Stan Getz. Girl from Ipanema. Good morning, Linda. Thank you for your kind words. I'm really pleased you're enjoying the show today. Thank you for your continued support of the island's number one. It's 10 to 10 with Amen Corner. Two to go before we say goodbye.

0: Benny King, Stand By Me from 1961, and before that, Amen Corner. Hello, Susie. Oh, just must mention the demise of BBC Radio 4 Longwave that went off air last night for the last time due to, not enough listeners, basically. So Radio 4 Longwave has gone, along with that, the shipping forecast.
1: Let's steam the old girl up and get going.
0: Let's do that, Harry. Thank you very much indeed.
2: Steam's up. We're ready for time travel.
0: Thank you very much indeed. Don't forget, you can listen to your favourite hits again as this show is available on demand at the end of this show for the next 7 days.
1: OK, she's ready to roll. Or should I say rock and roll,
0: okay.
2: All aboard Isle of Man Railway's time train.
0: Thank you very much indeed.

congratulations, well done to our competition winners with the Isle of Man Railways. Tickets for two for the leisurely lunch train are yours, and we'll have a new competition prize next week, which we'll give away at the end of July. Thank you to Roger and Harry on board the time train today, but most importantly, thank you to you for listening to the island's number one. Without you, it wouldn't be worth doing. We'll do it again next Saturday morning, 8 o'clock, same time, same place, all right? For another 2 hours of finger-stabbing, toe-tapping rock and roll music from the 1960s. Stand by for Simon Clark and Kiri Kermode on the Saturday Sandwich next, after the news, with Tessa Hawley at 10 o'clock. Have a fab weekend, have a groovy week, and we'll see you again next Saturday. Be lucky, God bless.

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1: Manx Radio News at 10 o'clock. Moramai, good morning. I'm Tessa Hawley. A proposal to make it easier and more cost-effective for eligible licence holders to support one-off private functions will go before Timord for approval next month. The private event liquor licence has been developed in conjunction with the Department for Enterprise after feedback from the hospitality sector. If approved, it would apply only to private invitation-only events of up to 250 guests and for a maximum of one day. Simon Richardson has the details.
2: The aim of the new licence is to remove barriers to access new opportunities while maintaining appropriate safeguards for communities and event attendees. If approved, it will come into force on the 10th of August. And following a pilot period, the Department of Home Affairs will conduct a review with stakeholders to assess the impact of the new licence and if further legislative change is required. Applications would continue to be assessed by the courts, with an opportunity for objections to be heard.
1: Onken's postmaster has confirmed he'll be closing the doors to Kirk Onken's post office in August. Hassan Patel says a new contract offered by government means it's no longer a viable business. Another candidate has declared their intention to stand in Arbury, Castletown and Maloo at this year's general election. Duan Christian currently works with the Children's Centre and Manx language and culture charity Munja Vega. If elected, he says his approach will be rooted in achievable progress, making better what we already have, fixing what's holding us back and moving forward where necessary to secure the future of the Isle of Man. The other candidates standing for election in the constituency on the 24th of September are Mark Firth and Kiri Jenkins. People are being encouraged to enjoy a Manx day out in Laxey today. Residents will be able to learn about the language, folklore, dance and bonnag making, among other things. It's part of a series of events being hosted by Culture Vannin this year to celebrate the Year of the Manx Language. Manx Language Coordinator Tiffany Carouche says those attending can also bring their Manin Abu passport.
3: We've set up a range of places where they can go out and collect stamps, and we think that it's actually possible to fill a passport in a day in Laxey, starting with jumping on the tram or the bus. There are some good parking options, but do consider the tram and make a real day of it.
1: Looking now at the international news, and the search for those missing following Venezuela's devastating earthquakes is growing more desperate as loved ones use their bare hands to dig through rubble. More than 900 people have died after the quake struck on Wednesday. The US has hit Iranian sites in response to what Donald Trump called a foolish ceasefire violation. The American leaders accused Iran of firing at least four drones at a cargo ship in the Strait of Hormuz, where vessels are now meant to be passing freely. And Cape Verde has made it to the knockout stage in their first ever World Cup. It's after they drew 0-0 with Saudi Arabia. Manx Radio News at 3 minutes past 10, are next at 11 o'clock. In the meantime, keep up to date by following Manx Radio on social media or by going to manxradio.com.

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1: Manx Radio News at 11 o'clock. Moramai, good morning. I'm Tessa Hawley. A former health minister says he's not convinced Manx Care will be able to avoid another overspend this year because of how the health service is funded. Laurie Hooper's comments come after Tim Ward recently approved £20.8 million. £20.8 million of additional healthcare funding for the last financial year. The Department of Health and Social Care says it's taking action to reduce the risk of future overspends, but Mr. Hooper warns the healthcare provider is being asked to do more than it's paid for.
2: But where I have a bit of an issue is where we're asking the service to go away and do 100 things and only paying them to do 90 and then complaining of them that they've spent money on the 10 things which we never funded in the first place. Okay, they could very well have spent in some areas, but the core issue is we're giving them a mandate to do things that we're not funding them to do.
1: Manx Radio has invited Treasury to respond. Mr. Hooper has declared his intention to seek re-election in Ramsey at this year's House of Keys general election. The other candidate to have declared so far is Ewan McGuinness. Senior government financial leaders from small countries around the world are arriving on the island today for the 2026 Small Countries Financial Management Programme. Delegates from 25 small nations will attend the seven-day event. This year's programme will focus on the complexities of leading teams and organisations, organisational change, cooperation and innovation. The Villa Gaiety says it's exploring more direct operational adjustments to clamp down on audience behaviour. It follows complaints about conversation levels during David Gray's performance at the Douglas venue on Tuesday. A team of firefighters has set off from Ramsey Fire Station this morning for their Station to Summit challenge. Paul Lineness, Ash Collinge, Matty Kacken and Jake Richmond are currently heading up Sky Hill to East Mountain Gate. They'll then travel along the ridge of North Barul and back down again, all whilst carrying a dummy on a stretcher. Matty says they're happy with the cooler weather.
3: Ideally, it'll be not sunny, not rainy. Yeah, hopefully the sun's shining with a bit of a breeze. But either way, we'll be just looking forward to that nice cold beer when we get back to the station.
1: 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Looking now at the international news, and families, volunteers and emergency crews are searching through mountains of rubble in Venezuela, where more than 50,000 people are still missing, days after two major earthquakes. Over 900 people are known to have died, with thousands of others injured. The US vice president says violence will be met with violence following US strikes on Iranian missile and drone storage sites. It's the first time America has struck the country since Washington and Tehran signed a framework peace deal. And there'll be military parades, marching bands and flypasts across the UK today as part of Armed Forces Day celebrations. Veterans, serving personnel and cadets are among those being honoured. Manx Radio News at 3 minutes past 11 are next at midday. 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
1: News at midday, faster my good afternoon, I'm Tessa Hawley. £16 million of taxpayers' money could be spent helping households switch to cleaner heating. The new Heatwise Home scheme will be taken to Timord for approval in July. 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There has been a 500% increase in arrests for immigration-related offences on the Isle of Man. Data published in the Chief Constable's annual report shows there was 12 between April 2025 and March 2026. There were only two arrests in the previous year. The jump has been attributed to a continued focus at the island's entry points and the creation of a dedicated immigration compliance team. Four companies have been named winners of the 2026 Isle of Man Innovation Challenge after pitching their ideas this week. More than 200 people attended the finale, with 14 teams from around the world showcasing technology aimed at improving health and social care. The winners included solutions designed to reduce missed appointments, improve patient decision-making, and help prevent chronic illness. They all told Manx Radio that the experience had been hugely positive.
2: Sensational. It's been really good. The whole thing has gone really smoothly, impeccably well run.
3: Competitions like the Isle of Man has given us the opportunity to really get into the right rooms, meet the right people. Really, really good stuff.
4: There's just this overwhelming sense of warmth and willingness to adopt new innovations, and that's really exciting.
5: I think the service that you have and the interactions you have are just a lot friendlier. So yeah, I'm a big fan.
1: The successful firms will now receive 6 months of support from the island's innovation network to help develop their ideas further. Looking now at the international news, and there are questions about the humanitarian response to the earthquakes in Venezuela as rescues work to find survivors before a crucial window closes. More than 50,000 people are still missing, but some of the international help promised is yet to be seen. Matt Hasdell is from a UK-based search and rescue charity. He's trying to get rescuers, a search dog and equipment out there, but is stuck at Madrid airport.
6: It's really, really sad scenes of people with their jeans or pouring through the rubble with bare hands. We can bring our specialist equipment and our expertise to be able to coordinate that operation and hopefully help save some lives. Because at the end of the day, that is our priority, is to get people out of that rubble and, you know, we're saving as many lives as possible.
1: The UK Home Secretary has announced reforms to the asylum system. From the autumn, new safe routes for refugees will be opened. And there's still a Met Office amber warning for extreme heat in place for southwest England and East Anglia today, but it is feeling cooler and forecasters there say the temperature will drop further tomorrow. Manx Radio News at 3 minutes past 12, our next at 1 o'clock. 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
1: Manx Radio News at 1 o'clock. Fastamai. Good afternoon. I'm Tessa Hawley. There has been a 500% increase in arrests for immigration-related offences on the Isle of Man. Data published in the Chief Constable's annual report shows there was 12 between April 2025 and March this year. There were only 2 arrests in the previous 12 months. The jump has been attributed to a continued focus at the island's entry ports and the creation of a dedicated immigration compliance team. You can find out more at manxradio.com. £16 million of taxpayers' money could be spent helping households switch to cleaner heating. The new Heatwise Home scheme will be taken to Timord for approval in July. It's designed to help homes transition to air source heat pumps. If successful, it would see households receive full grants or partial grants and interest-free credits. A proposal to make it easier and more cost-effective for eligible licence holders to support one-off private functions will go before Timord for approval next month. The private event liquor licence has been developed in conjunction with the Department for Enterprise after feedback from the hospitality sector. If approved, it would apply only to private invitation-only events of up to 250 guests and for a maximum of one day. Simon Richardson has the details.
2: The aim of the new licence is to remove barriers to access new opportunities while maintaining appropriate safeguards for communities and event attendees. If approved, it will come into force on the 10th of August. And following a pilot period, the Department of Home Affairs will conduct a review with stakeholders to assess the impact of the new licence and if further legislative change is required. Applications would continue to be assessed by the courts, with an opportunity for objections to be heard.
1: Another candidate has declared their intention to stand in Arbury, Castletown and Maloo at this year's general election. Duan Christian currently works with the Children's Centre and Manx language and culture charity Munja Vega. If elected, he says his approach will be rooted in achievable progress, making better what we already have, fixing what's holding us back and moving forward where necessary to secure the future of the Isle of Man. The other candidates standing for election in the constituency on the 24th of September are Mark Firth and Kiri Jenkins. An RAF veteran from the Isle of Man is spending Armed Forces Day guiding a blind veteran up the tallest mountain in the British Isles. Gary Thomas answered a call for assistance from the Royal Air Force Mountain Rescue Association. Today he's helping 87-year-old John Banfield conquer Ben Nevis. They're aiming to raise money for the charity Blind Veterans UK. Gary told Manx Radio he's proud to be involved.
3: To be asked, first of all, to come along and do something like this, I think is absolutely brilliant. You know, it's not about me. It's about this gentleman doing it. And if I can help him achieve his goal in something that he really, really wants to do, yeah, and be the professional guide, if you like, to help him achieve that, it's a massive honour.
1: Bringing generations together and boosting mental well-being are just some of the benefits of being part of a brass band. That's the view of Russian Silver Band and Balafesan brass chair Chris Weldon. He says with so many demands on people's time and attention, making music together offers an opportunity to switch off and focus on something positive. Mr. Weldon says much of that comes from working towards a common goal as part of a team.
4: Particularly with young people, we help develop teamwork. We are playing as part of an ensemble, doing the same thing with the same goal, developing social skills. So you might have somebody joining the band who's 10, 12, 14 years old, sat next to somebody who's 50 or 60, maybe different genders, sitting them next to each other. They talk about things at the break. They're working for the same goal. So really good from that side of things.
1: The Russian Silver Band will be holding a concert at 7:30 at Peel Cathedral this evening. Admission is free. Looking now at the international news, and families, volunteers and emergency crews are searching through rubble in Venezuela, where time is running out to find survivors following 2 major earthquakes. More than 900 people are known to have died and over 50,000 others are missing. A recent ceasefire between the US and Iran is being seriously tested after Washington launched strikes on Iranian missile sites. The US says it's in response to Tehran's attack on a commercial ship in the Strait of Hormuz. And Scotland have been given a 0.05% chance of making the World Cup knockout stages. They're currently 10th in the rankings of third-place teams and need to be in the top eight to progress. Manx Radio News at 5 minutes past one are next at 5 o'clock. In the meantime, keep up to date by following Manx Radio on social media or by going to manxradio.com.

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1: From the Sky News Centre at 2, families of loved ones stuck under rubble in Venezuela are searching for their own relatives days after two devastating earthquakes. Authorities have blocked access to the hardest hit area, saying the chaos and traffic was hampering rescue efforts. There are concerns about a lack of international support on the ground. Here's Defence Secretary Dan Jarvis.
2: My heart goes out to all of those who've been affected by this terrible incident in Venezuela. I know that we have deployed a search and rescue crew. I'm very grateful to the RAF for the support that they have given in terms of being able to do that.
1: A body's been found in the search for a 15-year-old boy who went missing in a Hampshire lake. The teenager was last seen in the water at Testwood Lakes near Totten on Wednesday. His family has been informed. An amber heat warning for the southeast of England has been extended after 3 days of record-breaking June temperatures. The Met Office says the extension will last until 9 tomorrow morning. The Prince and Princess of Wales have praised the country's servicemen and women as they commemorated Armed Forces Day. A post on their social media account reads, "Honouring service and sacrifice." To sport, and top tennis players have started limiting and timing media appearances ahead of Wimbledon, which is starting on Monday. They argue they deserve a bigger share of revenues, even though prize money at the Grand Slams increased by 20%. World number one Aryna Sabalenka says they need to make their voices heard.
3: We do it for the tour. We don't do it for ourselves. We do it for the rest of the players who's really suffering to even hire a coach, and you know, it's not an easy life for players who is like lower in the ranking. So we do it for them, and I really hope that the crowd, and I'm more than sure that the crowd understand us.
1: And England's cricketers have wobbled on day three of the deciding test against New Zealand. They are on 318 for six, trailing by 120 runs. And that's the latest. I'm Victoria Lawrence.

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1: From the Sky News Centre at 3, Defence Secretary Dan Jarvis says he's going to look straight away at whether the government can help a UK-based search and rescue team get to Venezuela. A group from Servon International, including a sniffer dog, are stranded at an airport in Madrid with their specialist equipment. They say commercial flights won't take them. Matt Hasdell from the charity says they are desperately trying to get there.
2: It looks pretty tough. It looks like they're having a lot of challenges coordinating the search operation, and obviously what we're going to hopefully bring to the table and why we're so keen to get out there as quickly as possible is we've got specialist search equipment, search dog, which will probably do the job of an entire search team on its own.
1: More than 900 people are known to have been killed, with 55,000 reported missing. Elsewhere, police searching for a teenager in open water near Southampton have found a body. The 15-year-old boy was last seen in Testwood Lakes on Wednesday during record-breaking temperatures. An amber weather warning for extreme heat has been extended for parts of England. It covers London and southeastern England, East Anglia and parts of the East Midlands until 9 tomorrow morning. Two 17-year-old boys from Cardiff have been arrested in Thailand. South Wales police say they are looking into the circumstances of the teenager's trip. The Foreign Office is in contact with Thai authorities. The King has offered his warmest good wishes as he opened the seventh session of Scottish Parliament. MSPs and dignitaries gathered alongside Charles and the Queen.
3: Let us continue to show by example debate can be carried out with respect, disagreement is possible while honouring one another's dignity. And it is recognised that all those engaged in public service are seeking the same end, the good of the society we serve.
1: In sport, American Madison Keys has won the Eastbourne Open tennis title for the third time. She beat Tatiana Maria in straight sets for her first tournament win of the season. She's now won 11 career titles. That's the latest. I'm Victoria Lawrence.

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1: From the Sky News Centre at 4, Venezuela's acting president says 10 more countries are joining rescue efforts in the frantic search for survivors from Wednesday's earthquakes. The back-to-back tremors are known to have killed more than 900 people. 55,000 are reported missing. British national Dom Bennett describes his experiences.
2: I was in a small beach town as the earthquake hit. One of my friends was in the water. I went in to try and rescue them. We nearly both ended up dead. The earthquake caused the tide to retreat, and then a lot of large waves kind of came over the top of us, so it was quite traumatic.
1: Police searching for a teenager who went missing after swimming in a lake near Southampton have found a body. A 22-year-old has also died after getting into difficulty in a river in Shrewsbury. After 3 days of record-breaking June temperatures, the Met Office has extended an amber heat warning. It'll affect the southeast of England and is in place until 9 tomorrow morning. Irianna lives in temporary accommodation in London. She suffers from Graves' disease, which means she's already prone to overheating.
3: It's all night, 30.1, something like that, all these days. Heat produces much more hormones, which can even kill me because overactive thyroid is like autoimmune. My body attack myself.
1: The Home Secretary is setting out plans to speed up the introduction of new legal routes for refugees to come into the UK. Shabana Mahmood says she'll also be closing loopholes that have been abused. Sport: England's cricketers have been bowled out for 354 in the third test at Trent Bridge, a first innings deficit of 84. Batting again a short time ago, New Zealand were 6-1 with Jofra Archer taking the early wicket, and Emma Raducanu's cut short her practice session at Wimbledon just days before the championship starts. She took to a court in SW19 with strapping on her right ankle. That's the latest. I'm Victoria Lawrence. The sound of your
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From the Isle of Man, this is Manx Radio Gold and welcome to Hartley's Record Bag. Here we are. It's Ben back with you for another week and thank you so much for being with us this afternoon. We get things underway with Philip Bailey and Phil Collins and the Doobie Brothers, Long Train Running. And this is where every week, every Saturday between 4 and 7 o'clock, we bring you our selection of the greatest hits on earth. We take charge of the reins, as it were, and we have the record bag here. It is open and we have 3 hours of the finest songs to bring you, the greatest hits on earth. It's what we do here on Manx Radio Gold. Good afternoon.

Classic Stones here on Manx Radio Gold. Good afternoon, it's Ben with you here. Thank you so much for being with us today, and I hope you've had a good week. If you like the hot and sunny weather, which I have to say I absolutely love it, what a week it's been with all that sunshine and those temperatures. Thursday, my goodness me, with temperatures peaking after what felt like several weeks of just mist and murk. It was very nice to see something, yes, a little bit different, shall we say. If you've not enjoyed the heat so much and you prefer things a little bit cooler, then hopefully you're finding things a bit more bearable now. There's no doubt about it. Temperatures have dipped somewhat over the last couple of days. Let's dip now into the musical diary for the first time this week, because this weekend, 1998, after spending 30 weeks on the UK albums chart, The Corrs went to number one finally this weekend in 98 with Talk on Corners, a massive selling album, and from it, for me, this is definitely one of their most underrated.

This weekend in 1975, Wings went to number one on the UK album chart with their fourth album, Venus and Man. Listen to What the Man Said, one of the biggest hit songs to be taken from it. And this weekend in 1998, Talk on Corners from The Corrs finally went to number one on the UK albums chart after 30 weeks of being in the charts. And once it got to number one, it just continued to sell and sell and sell. Far and away one of the biggest selling albums of the 1990s. Talk on Corners from The Corrs. And yeah, one of the most underrated from the album, I Never Loved You Anyway, here on Manx Radio Gold.

Saturday afternoon, it's Ben with you here on Manx Radio Gold for this week's Heartbeat Record Bag, and that's a cracker from the bag. It was there, we saw it in the week, and we thought, got to play that this afternoon. Jimmy Cliff, his version of I Can See Clearly Now, big hit song 1994, The Love Affair, and Yazoo with Situation. That is so good to hear that one again. We play Yazoo because Vince Clarke from the band this coming Friday celebrates his 66th birthday. Of course, he went on to join Erasure and all the work he did with Andy Bell down the years. He was with Depeche Mode as well before Yazoo, but when he teamed up with Alison Moyet, that really was quite the collaboration. Staying with the musical diary now on Manx Radio Gold, because this weekend, in fact, this day in 1970, the newly formed band Queen, featuring Freddie Mercury on lead vocals, performed their first ever gig. So we thought, in light of that, we should play this.

It all started this day, 1970, when Queen performed their first gig at Truro City Hall in Cornwall. They were billed as Smile. That was Brian May and Roger Taylor's previous band. The booking had originally been made for them, but in the time since, they sort of reformed as Queen. Freddie came on board and, well, it never really sort of stopped from there, did it? So we thought an ideal opportunity to play something from Queen, and that was one of their biggest hit songs in the mid-70s, Crazy Little Thing Called Love. Got the Beach Boys, the Eagles and Avril Lavigne coming up, but I just sort of saw this in the week and thought, this is such a good song, we've got to play it for you today. It's the Thompson Twins on Manx Radio Gold.

to say, I thoroughly enjoyed the Thompson Twins there. Hold Me Now, big song of theirs from the early 1980s. Avril Lavigne and the Beach Boys on Manx Radio Gold as we go to this weekend now in 1975, when the Eagles started a five-week run at number one on the US album chart with their fourth studio album. And from it, let's bring you the title track now on your smart speaker. 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

The title song from the album One of These Nights this weekend in 1975. It was absolutely doing the business for the Eagles. It's Manx Radio Gold. We have our news roundup coming up for you next at 5 o'clock. To take us there,

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1: Fast am I. I'm Tessa Hawley, and here are the stories that have been making the news on the Isle of Man today. There has been a 500% increase in arrests for immigration-related offences on the Isle of Man. Data published in the Chief Constable's annual report shows there was 12 between April 2025 and March 2026. There were only two arrests in the previous year. The jump has been attributed to a continued focus at the island's entry port and the creation of a dedicated immigration compliance team. Senior government financial leaders from small countries around the world are arriving on the island for the 2026 Small Countries Financial Management Programme. Delegates from 25 small nations will attend the seven-day event. Onken's postmaster has confirmed he'll be closing the doors to Kirk Onken's post office in August. Hassan Patel says a new contract offered by government means it's no longer a viable business. And the Villa Gaiety says it's exploring more direct operational adjustments to clamp down on audience behaviour. It follows complaints about conversation levels during David Gray's performance at the Douglas venue on Tuesday. That's a look at some of today's headlines. For the latest, follow Manx Radio on social media or visit manxradio.com. We hope you-

Gloria Gaynor and Jackie Wilson on Manx Radio Gold. A very good Saturday afternoon to you. It is Ben with you here for Hartley's Record Bag, 27th of June. Hard to believe we're almost halfway through 2026 now. July is just around the corner. And here we are with the Record Bag by our side, well and truly open now. We do this every Saturday between 4 and 7 o'clock. As always, it is really good to have you along. It's where we bring you our selection of the greatest hits on earth as we go now to the 90s, 1992 to be precise, for Simply Red.

Title track from the album Stars. Simply Red on Manx Radio Gold. We should say, a week on from the event, many congratulations to you if you took part in the Parish Walk. Of course, this time last week, it was still very much ongoing for many competitors, with so many people going on past Peel and coming over the finish line. I think it was 115 competitors finished on Douglas Promenade, and Callum Gorn beating the record for the fastest time in those very warm conditions last Saturday. That's just absolutely incredible. But if you took part wherever you got to, many congratulations to you, and congratulations to all the support teams as well, because they are the sort of unsung heroes, and all the volunteers who get involved and put the event together. A massive effort to bring the whole thing together and once again make it an excellent event. Musical diary time now. John Farnham on Wednesday from Australia has got a birthday, and also on Wednesday, this lady will be 81. I'm in the

So Wednesday is a big day for birthdays. This coming Wednesday, Debbie Harry will be 81. And that's a little cracker with Blondie hanging on the telephone. When you think of just the success they had, particularly through the latter part of the 70s into the 80s, but still making really good music. And John Farnham, we were going to say the man from Australia, he was actually born in Dagenham in the southeast of England. But when he was 9-10 years of age with the family, they emigrated to Australia. And no doubt about it, one of Australia's most successful singers through the 80s, particularly, so many big records. And yeah, that was the biggest. You're the Voice on Manx Radio Gold. John Farnham on Wednesday will be 77 years old.

We play you the Supremes because somebody who was with the band for such a large part of their time together, Florence Ballard, this coming Tuesday, she would have been 83. She passed away. She was so young. It was 1976 that she died and was there for such a large part of the Supremes' success. And there they are. That was the big number one. Well, one of many number one songs in the 1960s. Where Did Our Love Go? On your smart speaker and at gold.manxradio.com, this is Manx Radio Gold with Sting and Michael Jackson coming up. Something from the Off the Wall album in a moment, but let's go back now to the summer of 1994 when this song was absolutely dominating.

Sting, An Englishman in New York, Michael Jackson, Rock With You, and from the summer of 1994, when it just stayed at number one for weeks and weeks and weeks, 15 weeks to be precise, and it was knocked off the top spot in the September of 94 by Wigfield. Do you remember Saturday Night? It was one of the biggest selling songs of 94, but it didn't beat Love Is All Around from Wet Wet Wet in terms of record sales. Just massive, used in the Four Weddings and a Funeral movie to a great effect. There's a great movie that I haven't seen for a long time. Let's go to 1979 now on Manx Radio Gold, when this one hit wonder was having a lot of success with this on the US singles charts.

0: This weekend, it went to number one on the US singles chart. One hit wonder, Anita Ward, a memorable song, Ring My Bell. It was also a big hit. Number one song this side of the Atlantic, also in 1979. What have we got? Oh, Brian Ferry, Bruce Springsteen, Cher and Boston. All lined up. We are digging deep into the record bag. It's Ben with you here on Manx Radio Gold, Hartley's record bag. We are in full swing until 7 when we bring you 2 hours of love songs and then the Saturday night jukebox from 9 when you can hear more like this.
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It was the follow-up to the Shoop Shoop song in 1991. 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Classic Boston and classic Bill Haley with the Comets, Rock Around the Clock. And you can hear plenty more like that. Later on, 9 o'clock, the Saturday Night Jukebox will be underway here on Manx Radio Gold. 2 hours of love songs before that, coming up at 7 as we go back to 1984 now. This weekend in 84, Dancing in the Dark peaked at number 2 on the US chart. The first of 6 singles from his 7th studio album, Born in the USA. Here he is, it's Bruce.

It's one of those songs that will just never, ever date. Dancing in the Dark, Bruce Springsteen on Manx Radio Gold. The news at 6 coming up to take us there, Pink. And first of all, Brian Ferry.

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1: From the Sky News Centre at 6, a police officer who had her nose broken in an assault at Manchester Airport says she's frustrated the incident, questioned whether women should do the job. PC Lydia Ward was attacked by Mohammed Fahir Amaz almost 2 years ago. Yesterday, the 21-year-old from Rochdale was jailed for 3.5 years at Liverpool Crown Court. The attack went viral and the officer says the comments on social media were upsetting.
2: Nothing prepares you for being punched in the face. Also, with him holding a mobile phone, so being punched in the face with an object, the shock, the fear, the videos of me had made those comments come to the forefront of should women be police officers, which was upsetting to me.
1: Defence Secretary Dan Jarvis says he's going to look straight away at whether the government can help a UK-based search and rescue team get to Venezuela. A group from Servon International are stranded at an airport in Madrid. A body's been found in the search for a 15-year-old boy last seen in a lake in Hampshire. At least three other people have died in water-related incidents during the recent record-breaking heat wave. An amber weather warning for extreme heat has been extended for those in central and eastern parts of England. It's in place until 9 o'clock tomorrow morning. In sport, England fans are flooding into New York for tonight's World Cup game with Panama, but the team are missing the injured Reece James. Some supporters are still worried about a curse put on Captain Harry Kane by a Ghanaian witch doctor before the last match.
3: Reece James being injured today, who didn't think that was going to happen? Is Thomas Tuchel the only person that didn't think that was going to happen?
4: He should have brought Trent. I don't know what he's going to do, who's going to put right back now, but get Gordon out, Rashford start.
5: They need to show up, man. Hopefully that witch doctor has cleared the curse.
1: And Emma Raducanu has cut short her practice session at Wimbledon just days before the championship starts. She took to a court with strapping on her right ankle and lower leg. That's the latest. I'm Victoria Lawrence.

From the Isle of Man, this is Manx Radio Gold on your smart speaker and at gold.manxradio.com with the New Radicals and Marvin Gaye and Kim Weston. Well, good evening. It's Ben with you here. The final hour of Hartley's Record Bag. Welcome along if you have just joined us. We do this every Saturday between 4 and 7 o'clock, where we open up the record bag, get the hand in and bring out our selection of the greatest hits on earth. And still so many great songs to bring you between now and 7 o'clock. Really good to have you with us this evening, and I hope you've had a good week. Have you been enjoying the heat and all the sunshine? If you prefer slightly cooler temperatures, then the way things have gone over the last couple of days with temperatures definitely sort of returning to more average for the time of year, this may be suiting you better if the heat and the warmth has all been a bit much for you. The Mavericks, the Drifters and Evelyn Champagne King coming up after Candy Staten.

So good. Never, ever a problem to play Young Hearts Run Free from Candy Staton on Manx Radio Gold from the Isle of Man as we go back to the musical diary to celebrate this coming Wednesday, the 66th birthday of Evelyn Champagne King. And some of those hit songs through the 80s still sound so good. Just like this one. This is the brilliant Love Come Down on Manx Radio Gold.

She's 66, so this coming Wednesday, Evelyn Champagne King, the American, I suppose, disco singer, you could say. One of her biggest hits there, Love Come Down. And the 28th of June, 1962. So what's that? 64 years ago. Tomorrow, the Drifters entered a studio to record Up on the Roof. Jerry Goffin, Carole King wrote the song, became a major hit for the Drifters early in 63, and Jerry Goffin went on to cite Up on the Roof as his all-time favourite song, of which he wrote the lyrics. It's one of those songs that has just sort of endured down the years, and we love it. It's Manx Radio Gold, Mariah Carey, Rod, Toto as well, lined up for you, and now the Mavericks.

This coming week in 1983, Rod started a 3-week run at number one on the UK singles charts with Baby Jane. It was a huge song for him, his sixth number one on the UK charts. We also had Toto, Just Fancied Hold the Line this afternoon. There's an absolute classic. And from 1998, The Mavericks, Dancing the Night Away. On Manx Radio Gold, Ben with you here for Hartley's Record Bag. Around about half an hour or so of the show left. Really good to have you along this evening. The Saturday Night Jukebox is on at 9. Before that, 2 hours of love songs at 7. So let's bring you this from Mariah now to get us in the mood for that.

You know, we always like to include some Dusty Springfield on the programme when we can. Son of a Preacher Man and 1993, the Music Box album Mariah Carey, one of the biggest selling albums of the 90s. It's just massive. And that was, yeah, one of the singles to be taken from it. We love that. Dream Lover on Manx Radio Gold. As we go now to this weekend in 1979, first time out for Gary Numan. He went to number one with this song.

Under his own name later in 79, he had a number one song with Cars, but that was the one that launched it all for him under the Tubeway Army name, Gary Numan, Our Friends Electric, this weekend, 79. And it stayed at number one for several weeks. It was actually the number one song on the day I was born. So there we go. A little fact for you this evening. As we edge ever closer to seven, we'll get some music on from Queen in a moment, but this is just so good. One of those great collaborations from the early 2000s, Santana and Michelle Branch.

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1: From the Sky News Centre at 7, the earthquakes in Venezuela are now known to have killed more than 1,400 people. Well over 50,000 are missing after Wednesday's back-to-back tremors. Acting President Delcy Rodriguez says 10 more countries are joining rescue efforts in the frantic search for survivors. British teacher Dom Bennett describes his experiences.
2: I was in a small beach town. As the earthquake hit, one of my friends was in the water. I went in to try and rescue them. We nearly both ended up dead. The earthquake caused the tide to retreat, and then a lot of large waves kind of came over the top of us, so it was quite traumatic.
1: A man's been charged with the murder of a two-year-old girl in Surrey. Police were called to an address in Chertsey on Thursday. 31-year-old Kevin Kajin has been remanded in custody by Guildford magistrates. London Ambulance Service has recorded the busiest day in its history. Nearly 9,000 emergency calls were taken yesterday as the capital endured extreme heat. Two teenagers from Cardiff have been arrested in Thailand. South Wales Police say it has limited information. The Foreign Office is in contact with Thai authorities. Sport England will go top of Group L at the World Cup if they beat Panama tonight. They've automatically reached the knockout phase thanks largely to Spain beating Uruguay. But there's a major worry for Thomas Tuchel. His first choice for right back Reece James is out with a hamstring injury. The Chelsea defender's not expected to recover until much later in the tournament. The England boss insists he has options.
3: We would love to have Reece as a key player. We would love to have him available. He's not available. We will find solutions. That's what we do. It's a short period of time. It's a tournament. We will find solutions.
1: And New Zealand's cricketers have closed day three of the third test in Nottingham on 120 for three in their second innings. That means they lead England by 204 runs with seven wickets in hand. Ben Stokes' side were bowled out for 354. That's the latest. I'm Victoria Lawrence.

broke my heart, 'cause I couldn't dance. You didn't even want me around. And now I'm back to let you know I can really shake 'em down.

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1: From the Sky News Centre at 8, the number of people killed in the two earthquakes in Venezuela has now risen to 1,430. Tens of thousands are still missing. The US says it's sending additional military capabilities to assist with relief efforts. A female police officer who had her nose broken during an assault at Manchester Airport wants her attacker to say sorry. Lydia Ward says Mohamed Fahir Amaz punched her with a mobile phone in 2024 during an incident widely circulated on social media. Yesterday, the 21-year-old from Rochdale was sentenced to 3.5 years in prison. Miss Ward, who's now a sergeant, says she'd never been more frightened.
2: Even though I know I'm a police officer and I have been in situations where I felt frightened before, never as much as in that moment. I want him to understand how him doing that impacted my life. Maybe for him to take some responsibility for what he's done, show some remorse.
1: A man has been charged with the murder of a 2-year-old girl who was found dead in a property in Surrey. Police were called to an address in Chertsey on Thursday after reports of safety concerns. After 3 days of record-breaking June temperatures, the Met Office has extended an amber heat warning. It'll affect the southeast of England and is in place until 9 tomorrow morning. To sport, and England supporters are confident Thomas Tuchel's side will finish top of Group L after tonight's game against Panama. They've begun the tournament with a win followed by a draw. These fans in New York believe they can continue their unbeaten run.
3: It's definitely going to be more interesting today now with that Ghana score.
4: I think this game they'll show that they're the best team in the group and hopefully score a few goals.
5: It's coming up, it's coming, football's coming up.
1: And the Prince and Princess of Wales have honoured the country's servicemen and women on Armed Forces Day. A post on their social media account read, "Honouring service and sacrifice." That's the latest. I'm Victoria Lawrence.

1 month ago today, I was happy as a lark. But now I go for walks, to the movies, maybe to the park. I have a seat on the same old bench to watch the children play. You know, tomorrow is their future, but for me, just another day. They all gather around me. They seem to know my name. We laugh, tell a few jokes, but it still doesn't ease my pain. I know I can't hide from a memory, though day after day I've tried. I keep saying, she'll be back, but today, again.

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You know, it's funny.

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1: From the Sky News Centre at 9, a man's been arrested after a car crashed into several pedestrians. It happened in West London this afternoon. A number of roads are still closed. Nick Qureshi reports.
2: Police were called to Ealing Broadway at around 2:30. Five people were hurt. Three were taken to hospital.

0: None of the injuries is believed to be life-threatening or life-changing. Police say the car didn't stop at the scene but was stopped nearby. A 34-year-old described as a Somalian-born British man was arrested. He's being held on suspicion of attempted murder and dangerous driving. The incident is not being treated as terrorism, but officers say they're keeping an open mind on any potential motive.
1: The earthquakes in Venezuela are now known to have killed more than 1,400 people. Well over 50,000 are missing after Wednesday's back-to-back tremors. International rescue teams are there to help with efforts to find survivors. Two teenagers from Cardiff have been arrested in Thailand. South Wales police say it has limited information. The Foreign Office is in contact with Thai authorities. The Defence Secretary says real progress has been made this week on the long-delayed defence investment plan for the armed forces. But Dan Jarvis admits work with the government is ongoing to get it right. Sport: England kick off against Panama in an hour, knowing a win would secure top spot in Group L at the World Cup. Their opponents are already eliminated. England defender Mark Gay believes that makes them dangerous.
2: It doesn't really matter whether Panama are still in the competition or not. I think their goal is always the same, is to try and do as well as possible and make their country proud. For us, it's to try and improve on the things from the last game. It'll be difficult because, again, it'll be a similar game, but if we can do that, I think it will be real positive.
1: And England's cricketers face a battle to save the decisive test against New Zealand as they trail by 204 runs. Ben Stokes' side were bowled out for 354, with the tourists on 120 for 3 in their second innings at the close on day 3 at Trent Bridge. And that's the latest. I'm Victoria Lawrence.

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1: From the Sky News Centre at 10, England are just kicking off against Panama in their final group game at the World Cup. Let's go live to Joe Rawson in New Jersey.
2: England looking for a win that will secure them top spot in their group against the Panama side. They beat 6-1 in 2018. Saka, Rashford, Rodgers, Quarter and O'Reilly all starting in changes made by Thomas Tuchel. We are just getting underway. It's a very wet and rainy New York, New Jersey stadium.
1: More than 1,400 people have died in the earthquakes in Venezuela. Experts from 10 more countries have tried to help in rescue operations. Elliot Abrams is Donald Trump's former representative to the country. He says the U.S. will provide assistance.
3: Well, this regime has been in place for 20 years. Delcy Rodriguez was vice president. So I don't think we have a special responsibility to

0: rescue all of Venezuela. We have a responsibility as neighbors in the Caribbean area to help, and we will do that.
1: A man has been charged with the murder of a two-year-old girl in Surrey. Police were called to an address in Chertsey on Thursday following reports of safety concerns. A police officer who had her nose broken in an assault at Manchester Airport says she's frustrated the incident questioned whether women should do the job. PC Lydia Ward was attacked by Mohammed Fahir Amaz almost 2 years ago. Yesterday he was jailed for 3.5 years at Liverpool Crown Court. London Ambulance Service has recorded the busiest day in its history. Nearly 9,000 emergency calls were taken yesterday as the capital endured extreme heat. Demand was higher than the peak of the COVID pandemic. And England's cricketers have been dominated by New Zealand on day three of the deciding test. Ben Stokes' side trailed by 204 runs with the tourist on 120 for three in their second innings at Trent Bridge. That's the latest. I'm Ruth.

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1: Faster Mai, I'm Tessa Hawley, and here are the stories that have been making the news on the Isle of Man today. There has been a 500% increase in arrests for immigration-related offences on the Isle of Man. Data published in the Chief Constable's annual report shows there was 12 between April 2025 and March 2026. There were only two arrests in the previous year. The jump has been attributed to a continued focus at the island's entry port and the creation of a dedicated immigration compliance team. Senior government financial leaders from small countries around the world are arriving on the island for the 2026 Small Countries Financial Management Programme. Delegates from 25 small nations will attend the seven-day event. Onken's postmaster has confirmed he'll be closing the doors to Kirk Onken's post office in August. Hassan Patel says a new contract offered by government means it's no longer a viable business. And the Villa Gaiety says it's exploring more direct operational adjustments to clamp down on audience behaviour. It follows complaints about conversation levels during David Gray's performance at the Douglas venue on Tuesday. That's a look at some of today's headlines. For the latest, follow Manx Radio on social media or visit manxradio.com.

love somebody, set them free. That's how it is with me. But you know I'll always come back. And then she kisses me. And somewhere I hear a door slam. So I say, fine.

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1: From the Sky News Centre at midnight, England have been taking on Panama in their final group game at the World Cup. Joe Rawson is in New Jersey.
2: England 2, Panama 0. It wasn't a brilliant performance, but Thomas Tuchel's side get the win they need to finish top of the group. Second half goals from Harry Kane and Jude Bellingham enough to seal the victory, with a last 32 tie in Atlanta against the third place team up next. Scotland's elimination also confirmed after Croatia's 2-1 win over Ghana.
1: More than 1,400 people are now known to have died in the back-to-back earthquakes in Venezuela. Over 3,000 others are injured, while the number of missing has passed 55,000. Acting President Delcy Rodriguez says experts from 10 more countries have arrived to help. Elliot Abrams is Donald Trump's former representative to the country. He says the Americans will provide assistance.
3: Well, this regime has been in place for 20 years. Delcy Rodriguez was vice president. So I don't think we have a special responsibility to rescue all of Venezuela. We have a responsibility as neighbors in the Caribbean area to help, and we will do that.
1: A man has been charged with the murder of a 2-year-old girl in Surrey. Police were called to an address in Chertsey on Thursday following reports of safety concerns. A female police officer who had her nose broken during an assault at Manchester Airport wants her attacker to say sorry. Lydia Ward says Mohammed Fahir Amaz punched her with a mobile phone in 2024. Yesterday, the 21-year-old from Rochdale was sentenced to 3.5 years in prison. Two 17-year-old boys from Cardiff have been arrested in Thailand. South Wales police say they're looking into the circumstances of the teenagers' trip. And Britain's George Russell will be on pole position for tomorrow's Formula One Austrian Grand Prix in a Mercedes. Ferrari's Charles Leclerc is also on the front row. That's the latest. I'm Ruth McKee.
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1: From the Sky News Centre at 1, Scotland manager Steve Clarke has resigned after their World Cup elimination. Joe Rawson reports from New Jersey.
2: I've been watching England secure top spot in their group, but the results tonight also mean that Scotland have gone out and manager Steve Clarke has decided to step down as boss. He's their most successful national coach, leading them to a first World Cup since 1998, but they only got one win against Haiti that was followed by defeats to Morocco and Brazil. And Clarke has decided to call time on his tenure, saying thanks for having me and good luck to my successor.
1: England's 2-0 victory over Panama secured them passage to the last 32 as group winners. Police have arrested a 34-year-old man on suspicion of dangerous driving and attempted murder after a car drove into pedestrians on a West London high street yesterday. The vehicle drove from the scene in Ealing Broadway but was stopped nearby. Our correspondent Charlotte Leeming is in Ealing and has an update on the condition of the five people who were injured.
3: They haven't suffered life-threatening or life-changing injuries, but you can imagine the shock and how terrified they were in those moments and those chaotic scenes as people rushed to help those that were involved in this when the vehicle went into them.
1: The number of people killed in the two earthquakes in Venezuela has now risen to at least 1,430. Tens of thousands are still missing. America says it's sending extra military capabilities to help rescue efforts. A female police officer whose nose was broken at Manchester Airport is urging her attacker to show remorse. Mohamed Fahir Amaz was sentenced to 3.5 years in prison for assaulting PC Lydia Ward in July 2024. And a Met Office amber warning for heat is in place until 9 o'clock this morning. It covers large parts of eastern and southeast England. That's the latest. I'm Ruth McKee.
4: Your bathroom dreams can come true with a visit to our showroom with unique displays and our expert design team at Haldane Fisher & Douglas.